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We're talking about this Wednesday, 3:30 to 5, Nina Festival. 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

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Mr. Know-It-All, it's 101 WIXX. And you gotta love this time of the year. It stays light out, like, super late. Like, over the next 2-3 weeks. I mean, you know, it's like the latest nights of the year. Love it. Here's Chapel Roan, WIXX.

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Mary J. Blige on WIXX. According to Fox 11, we've got a beautiful day ahead of us today with sunny skies and a high of 76. It's Paper Money on WIXX.

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1: 101 WIXX, Huggy, Natalie, and Corey. She's got the number one album in America, by the way. Three straight number one debuts for her first three albums. Not a bad way to start a career for Olivia Rodrigo here on WIXX. It is 8:38. It's 8:38. And we have a chance for you to go to a Wisconsin Timberwolves game with a four-pack of tickets right now.
2: You can come tonight. You can come tonight if you want.
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1: Bring your dog.
2: It's Bang for Your Buck Tuesday. So, Corey, are we going to do something special?
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5: One law firm has recovered more million-dollar results than any other firm in Wisconsin. We have hand

Pitbull, Lil Jon, IXX. I'm Hayes in for Mara today. We're doing a flip-flop thing. So she's doing afternoons, I'm doing middays. Bieber on the way, Backstreet Boys, Olivia Dean, Shinedown, Symptom of Being a Human now, IXX.

Mara covering for Hayes, and I don't know about you, but I always get those notifications on Facebook to like look back at your memories, see the old posts that you've made, and I'm just thinking to myself, who let me near a computer back then, you guys? Because I was posting just a bunch of nonsense, just generally embarrassing stuff, I'm telling you. And I know

0: You might want to get off the dating apps and grab a vacuum instead, because this new dating trend study shows that your messy car may be icking people out. To be specific, 73% of singles, they think that the way you take care of your car is a reflection of how you take care of like your personal life and your hygiene, things like that. So clean car means drama-free, new car smelling relationship. But if you got weeks of trash lying on your floor, I think that's just maybe how long the relationship lasts, you know, just weeks. Though I did see a comment from someone that they ended up the date early just because of a messy car. And someone else says they found roaches when they opened the car door. So yeah, please don't ever let it get that bad. If it did, I think I'd be canceling my dinner reservations and taking to a car wash instead. WIXX.
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5: Here's another Northeast Wisconsin construction update. With always changing lane closures, lane shifts, and ramp closures, it's always important to stay up to date. Lots of commutes can be affected, and it's always better to be in the know so you can plan accordingly. 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Don't forget to always watch your speed in construction zones and stay safe on the road.
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